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1: Thug Holiday. Go ahead, you can cry us up right, baby. So, everything gonna get greater later. This is the time when we take out the remember all the loved ones we lost to the struggle. You know, I dedicate this to my brother Hollywood, Lil Toby, Bam, my dog Itchy, and Lil Trav.

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Got a chopper on the steps, that's a kiss of death. Colorado on my breath, tiptoeing in the sky. Got a chopper on my quest, that's a kiss of death. Ain't Chicago when I holler about the south side. Got a chopper on the steps, that's a kiss of death. Colorado on my breath, tiptoeing in the sky. Got a chopper on my quest, that's a kiss of death. Ain't Chicago when I holler about the south side. Got a chopper on the steps, that's a kiss of death. Colorado on my breath, tiptoeing in the sky. Got a chopper on my quest, that's a kiss of death. Ain't Chicago when I holler about the south side.

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0: Army, you the flies, baby. 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YMCMB business.
1: Bigger. 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One, you must be heard. 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

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This is Tony from Planet Giza, and you're listening to 92 WICB, the station for innovation. Ooh, that rhyme. Y'all some rappers? Y'all rap low-key? Man, shout outs to y'all.

0: See, as a kid, I felt alienated by the who looked just like me. Treat my nuance like it was a nuisance. So I was like, come, I did my own, and now I'm up, and now all that paid off, and all that they peaked at high school. I always had confidence. I ain't never been nervous. I ain't never had anxiety. I ain't never second guessed myself. If I want it, I go get it. 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I just go. I don't know what fear is. When they talk about that, I'm him. 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
1: Funny, right? For some reason, y'all didn't really think we was gonna be here.

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1: Heatmakers, killer, woo. Let's do it.
2: This is it.

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0: I had a squint broad new in the distance, bro. I see the oasis. 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
1: You see, I'll be having these needs, and all I want to do is just satisfy and feel the groove and the sensuality, the passion, the intimacy. You feel me? You know? Sometimes all I want is just a little bit of seduction.

To the float. What's going on? It's your boy Swats. 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

RP Juice, RP Sleep, I'm tryna see it through. 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

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This is Tony from Planet Giza, and you're listening to 92 WICB, the station for innovation. Ooh, that rhymed. Y'all some rappers? Y'all rap low-key? 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

I'm a vet in this bitch, what would a newbie say? 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
1: Yeah, Nicky Jam. Spanish remix. Yeah. Yo, Saga. Yo, Jaden.

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On his own throne, the boss like King Cooper. On the microphone, he flossed the ring. Super. Average MCs is like a TV blooper. MF Doom, he's like DB Cooper. Out with the moolah. I let her get her outfit just to cool her off. She said, this it ain't about it. I wonder if she meant it. I doubt it. The way it be in her mouth, she can't live without it. And can't live with this. Handle your business. Villainous, stay on a scandalous fish swarmless. One pack of cookies, please, Mr. Hooper. It's fun smacking rookies. He is the super. Look like a black Wookiee when he let his beard grow. Weirdo. Brown skin, it always kept his hair low. Rumors has it, it's a S-curl accident. Doom was always known to keep the best girls' backs bent. Some say it's the eyes, some say the accent. A lot of

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He keep his claws in check, sends him out to get glows from all frozen necks. 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

hope you all hit the shit you've been aiming and fix your debt and don't gotta fumble with payments. I hope you ain't holding plans to go to Caymans cause you too busy sustaining. If so, I hope health insurance it came in when your son was playing and sprained his ankle before life they should hold a weigh-in. Cause that shit's a fight, nah, I'm just saying. 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I pray that you laid up with your fantasy girl and you staying together. I hope the weather wherever you put your days is amazing. 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

Say my name, that she number one trending. 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Like, huh? 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If I had a d**k, it need to be s**t. All of my ops is running they jibs. 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

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I did the beat.

You'll understand my sense of urgency. I'm the cat that put emergence in emergency. More than half of mine to save my whole community. I'm just not certain what something like that'll do to me. Sandy's on the mountain pitching for the home team. All the information's listed on the home screen. Once I started, ain't no switching out the plan B. Once I started, ain't no screaming out it can't be. You can catch the bluest ribbon in the Red Sea, or you can catch the true and living in the Dead Sea. Magic lingers while the fingers on your screen scroll. Please believe it, you can read it in the sea scrolls. Fortune frowns on anybody out to take lives. If you're considering a silly thing to take five, I am avid as I'm having me a great time. I'm aware you might have heard this through the grapevine. When I'm chomping on a bit, it ain't a bit dull. If you want it, you can get it through your thick skull. See, I grew up on Atari playing Pitfall. See, I grew up on Safari in the brick walls. I'm a composite of many different aspects. I'm an undercover operative of Aztecs. Bastion riding Falco trying to spot Artex. Examining the outdoors for the spot Mark X. Behind the wheel of True's Land Cruiser, I cruise land. Listen and you'll hear it, it's a spirit that moves man. Picking out a jacket for hijacking a news van. Rappers don't know diddly, but me, I'm a blues man. I'll be on it like I saw it with a bird's eye. If it's doable, I done it on my first try. Breaker, breaker, peep the fan, I'm about to break fly. Every bit of data fatter than a steak fry. Doing what I gotta to remain on the blacklist. Up until you find out that was only a catfish. Every other human come including an asterisk.

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1: Were you taping?
2: 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I'm your host, Rob Reinhart. This time, a couple of cool new covers, plus Brittany Spencer, Flock of Dimes, Ray LaMontagne doing his best Neil Young, and our in-studio guest, Pieta Brown.
1: We can do this. We can imagine and dream and envision a different, you know, a different world, like you were saying. You know, we can do that, and songs actually have some power.
2: Almost 25 years ago, Pieta Brown emerged with her self-titled debut. Her bohemian roots have shone brightly along the way, as well as her musical roots. Born in Iowa, her parents separated when she was young, and after a time with her father, she went to live with her mother in Alabama at age 8. Over the next 10 years, Pieta and her mom would live in 17 different places all around the country. Meanwhile, her father, Greg Brown, was becoming a respected songwriter and 80s folk troubadour. Pieta started her own musical pursuits in her late teens, making her debut shortly thereafter. She hasn't had an album of her own songs since 2019, but has been doing some cool musical side projects. And now comes Dreamin' Of, her 9th album, and to play some of the songs, Pieta Brown joins us this week as our in-studio guest. First up, Tegan and Sarah, and a song that was the title to their 2004 album, So Jealous. During the pandemic, the Quinn sisters decided to recreate that classic album acoustically as Still Jealous. So here's the 2022 version of that title cut on Acoustic Cafe.

That is Ryan Beatty from the fourth album, which is called Sweet Fortune. Ryan Beatty, boy, you can just clip through the names. Started work with Brockhampton, Tyler, the Creator, and then, of course, contributed a bunch of songs to Beyoncé's Cowboy Carter album. Now with album number four, Sweet Fortune, we heard Virtuoso from Ryan Beatty. And before that, we opened up with Tegan and Sarah, So Jealous, a recreation of that song from the album in 2004. That was from a recreated album in 2022 called Still Jealous. Let's get to some solo music from Amy Ray, of course, half of Indigo Girls, and out on tour with Emily Saliers, the other half of Indigo Girls right now. But Amy is also doing some more writing. Truth be told, she always is. And these could wind up as new Indigo Girls songs or more Amy Ray solo songs. Let's go to the last album called If It All Goes South back in 2022 and the song called From This Room on Acoustic Cafe. From this-

0: really like this band from the late 90s to the mid-aughts. The band called Gomez, that still is extant, according to their Wikipedia page, actually did some dates in late 2025. But they haven't had an album since 2011. That was from the album called How We Operate. It was the title track, as performed live here at Acoustic Cafe 20 years ago. And just ahead on the program, Keb Moe covers himself with guests. And our in-studio guest this week, Pieta Brown.
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0: Back in 1994, the revered and revived OK Records label snapped back to life with the release of Keb Moe's debut. Kevin Moore had actually had an album in the 1980s under his own name, very different stylistically than the country blues that would restart his career. In 1995, we had our first visit with Keb Moe, and he debuted this song called Hand It Over, which would be on his next album in 1996 called Just Like You. That record was wildly successful, earning Kevin a Grammy and truly launching his career. Now, 30 years later, Keb Moe is revisiting Hand It Over on his brand new album called The Breakdown. Featuring a collection of brand new songs, he looks back on this signature tune and invites the Soweto Gospel Choir to add their special magic to this new version on Acoustic Cafe.
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0: Cab Mo's new album, The Breakdown, is just out. All new songs except for That, which is 30 years old. Hand It Over, originally from Just Like You in 1996. Well, that new version features the Soweto Gospel Choir and can be heard on Cab Mo's brand new record. It's hard to describe the type of life that's been led by Pieta Brown. Fact is, there aren't a lot of reference points for the bohemian life these days as our society becomes more and more data-driven. The individual who just makes their own way becomes more curious, with more artistic risk-taking over time, just doesn't happen as much. Pieta's parents split early, leaving her to live early life with her father in Iowa. However, her father was Greg Brown, who was already into his career as a folk troubadour. At age 8, Pieta went to live with her mom, and for the next 10 years, they lived all over the place, from Alabama to Minnesota. In her late teens, Pieta took up poetry, music composition, and eventually songwriting. In 2002, she arrived with her self-titled debut, and later albums Mercury and Paradise Outlaw cemented her reputation as a singular talent in the folk world. Some folk, some rock, bit of jazz, beat poetry, interesting music. Just now, her 9th album, Dreamin' Of, is arriving, and it's been a minute. Brown's last album was in 2019, but of course, there have been some interesting experimental projects in between, including with Justin Vernon, Bon Iver, and JT Bates, both of them through Justin's Eau Claire Fest, plus Don Was and John Convertino from Calexico, and more. To discuss the music and play some of the new work, Pieta Brown returns to Acoustic Cafe this week as our in-studio guest.
1: If one looks back to just your last album in 2019, Freeway, it would seem that there's this long time between albums, but there's all of this work in between, this great work and interesting stuff, a lot of singles. There's this experimental instrumental album, collaborating on almost all of this with one person or another. Collaboration was what that whole period was about, right?
2: Yeah, for sure. There was a lot that went into that. Some of it was just the timing of the pandemic, you know, because that album came out right before and then all of a sudden it was that. But then right as that stuff was happening, I also got invited to be part of the Eau Claire Fest. So I kind of just got enchanted, I guess, by that experience that I had at Eau Claire Fest was very collaborative, and it was all about trying all these new things. And around that time, JT and I had been doing a bit of, in fact, behind that album Freeway, we did a number of duo shows, and that kind of sparked something for both of us. When the pandemic hit, then JT sent me some of these things that he had made, which got me trying to experiment with making beats and weird stuff out of like kind of random moments that I had recorded. Yeah, there was something about that open time of the pandemic, and then also just kind of changes in my personal life in terms of who I was working with and playing with. It was pretty hard actually in some way, because I had been, you know, playing in this certain way for a long time, but it really just like opened me up in a lot of different ways. And then I had the great pleasure of doing that Sylvie and the Sea, that instrumental experimental album. I had written a couple songs with Joey and John from Calexico. Every so often when they're making an album, they'll just reach out to me and they'll be like, you got any songs or any lyrics that you'd want to share? Because we're experimenting. And they had done that, and So I co-wrote a couple songs with those guys on their last album. John wrote me a message. It was like an email, just like, thanks so much for the beautiful lyrics. We're so happy with, you know, the way the song came out. And I think I wrote something back like, you know, I love songs without words too, even though, you know, I'm going around doing this, a lot of songs with words. I do make a lot of instrumental stuff at home. And so I just sent him a little thing, like it was a total freeform moment from my phone. Sent it to John, and then he just sent it back to me with drums on it. There was never any conversation. And then when we listened back, we're like, wow, this is really different and fun. And then we invited one of my just favorite humans that I've met in the music world, Don Was, got involved. And then I had met CJ from lots of different places, but at that Eau Claire Festival. So he played a few horns on it. We just kind of put these little touches on it, and then it became this whole new project. And so then that just, since then, I feel like it opened up a bunch of worlds.

0: recorded live in our studios, a song that appears on the brand new album, Dreamin' Of. It's called Glitter Town. From our in-studio guest this week on Acoustic Cafe, Pieta Brown.
1: Non-musical, perhaps, for a second. You, like the rest of us, have been living through extraordinary times in this period that we're talking about. And today. So I've been telling anybody who will listen, in times like these, it is actually very important to spend more time with art. It doesn't really matter what the discipline is, but to find time to get off your phone and spend more time with art, because now more than ever, it's important for people to be able to try to see an artist's vision of the world, which is difficult. It's not the way we think of ourselves in day-to-day life. If you go to the work of an artist, you're going to see a different view of the world. I guess as a creator, I'm asking you, like, how do you filter out the world to get to this place where you're going to be able to deliver a different vision of the world?
2: That's a beautiful question. Some of it is, you know, it's something, at least in my case, that it's like a lens that I adopted really early on. It's, I think for probably a lot of artists, I'm guessing, might say something along these lines, is kind of like a survival, things that happen to you along the way that kind of give you this little lens that you're just going to keep really close to kind of survive, I mm-hmm. guess, really is what it is. It's a kind of survival. And I've really enjoyed, actually, the last year, as wild as things feel. There's something really strong lately, especially about going in these pretty intimate rooms and playing music. It's like, for a while, you could kind of, it's like you felt like we were losing track of that feeling, or at least I think around the pandemic, you know, and everybody after the fact was like, whoa, did we just lose the whole live music thing? What's happening? There was that little scare there. Mm-hmm. And then there's this whole screen phenomenon, you know. But I think it's like, it feels like there's some kind of shift past that for everybody collectively. Like, there is a threshold that has been reached a little bit. So now when I'm going in these rooms, like, suddenly people aren't really having their phones out now all the time. And there's like this collective gathering feeling coming mm-hmm. on. And
1: human connection.
2: Yeah, like, and it feels really visceral and raw in a great way. Mm-hmm. And for me, I think probably having grown up around so much music that wasn't performative, that was just gathering, like, mm-hmm. you know, wild hillbilly family members in southeastern Iowa, and or just a lot of artists living on the fringe when I was a little kid. That was, you know, this was not like a seated concert, you know.
1: Yeah, right. Sure. Yeah.
2: It was just really raw, and
1: it's
2: it was everyday life. Where you went to deal, mm-hmm. and so I think I really feel that now in a way that I hadn't felt in a while, and it's really touches me. And at the same time, like, songs really do give you that place. Songs or paintings, whatever your medium is, whatever language you're using to

0: Time of the Night. Another one from that new album, Dreamin' Of, as performed by our in-studio guest this week, who just issued that album, Dreamin' Of, Pieta Brown. Pieta joined in this week's appearance by Josh Gravelin on bass and Eric Koskinen, returning to our studios playing guitar. We'll have more from them in the second hour here on Acoustic Cafe. 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You'll find me on Blue Sky Radio, Rob Reinhart on Blue Sky. And just coming up on the program, we have Aldis Harding from the new album, also Brittany Spencer from her only album, and a cool performance from Alan Stone 5 years ago.
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1: You're listening to Acoustic Cafe. I'm Rob Reinhart. Aldis Harding is preparing to make the North American leap and go on tour behind the album called Train on the Island. That will happen this fall. Aldis doesn't tour all that much, but she is based in New Zealand. So let's listen to something from that new album, Train on the Island. This is Venus in the Zinnia on Acoustic Cafe.

M.T. Jones and the song called Her Name is Joy. That quiet moment wraps up the album called Joy. You can hear more reflections on that album and in-studio performances. M.T. Jones was our in-studio guest a couple of weeks ago. Before that, it was Aldous Harding, Venus in the Zinnia, from Train on the Island, which was the release back in May. And as I said, Aldous Harding will be on tour this fall in North America. Brittany Spencer is still very much in the beginning phase of her career, really just about 5 or 6 years into it at this point, and only one album to her name. However, that album was pretty good, and she has filled the time writing with, touring with, singing in the studio with lots of other people. My Stupid Life was her debut, which came out back in 2024, and from that, this is New to This Town on Acoustic Cafe.

that remains one of my favorite sessions coming out of the pandemic. Singer-songwriter Alan Stone out of Washington State decided to try to get people used to going to shows again. You remember all that 5 years ago? Well, he put together a small trio. They went and played smaller venues, and he put out an album called Apart, which featured acoustic renditions of some past material, plus some brand new songs like that one called On the Way Down. And then he came by our studios and did a session with us back about 5 years ago. That is Alan Stone. Now, that subdued performance is very different than what he has taken on the road this summer as part of Chris Stapleton's big tour. That will be full band, indeed. Before that, it was Brittany Spencer from her one album back in 2024 called My Stupid Life. Hopefully more on the way from Brittany Spencer, now based in Nashville and new to this town, the name of the song. Next hour on Acoustic Cafe, a new cover of a Peter Case classic from two long admirers. Ray LaMontagne clearly admiring Neil Young, Bruce Hornsby, Candace Springs, and more with our in-studio guest this week, Pieta Brown. Acoustic Cafe is made possible in part by The Arc, one of a select few nonprofit music venues in America, celebrating more than 60 years of history. 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Information on the Arc's schedule, how to get involved, and more is at thearc.org.

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1: We're starting the second hour of Acoustic Cafe now. I'm Rob Reinhart. More with in-studio guest Pieta Brown coming up here in just a bit. But we'll start the hour with Ray LaMontagne, going back to the last album, just 2 years ago. And Ray's albums had gotten increasingly more complex over the years since making his debut in 2004. But Long Way Home was truly a stripped-down masterpiece, inspired by hearing an album by Stephen Stills, of all people. But of course, he was probably referencing Stephen Stills' albums from an era where there was Stills and the Stills Young Band, and of course, Crosby, Stills, and Nash. So let's get to something that kind of wraps all of those influences together, and the song called, and they called it California, on Acoustic Cafe.

Jen Wassner has two entities where she makes beautiful music in both. That is one of them, Flock of Dimes, from the album last year called The Life You Save, and the song called Long After Midnight. The other entity, by the way, is Y Oak. Jen Wassner is a member of that band as well. Ray LaMontagne before that, doing that early 1970s Neil Young, Stephen Stills thing, and they called it California. The name of the song from 2024's release, Long Way Home. Blessing Jolie is the 23-24-year-old out of Katy, Texas. Just made a debut this spring with the album called 20 Nothing. An interesting mix, if you can imagine and remember Tracy Chapman, and then bringing her forward through the hip-hop era, you kind of have an idea of what Blessing Jolie sounds like. However, she is just getting started. We'll see how things develop. She is out on tour now, running some dates with Momo Boyd of Infinity Song. Let's listen to the song called Frown Lines, Blessing Jolie on Acoustic Cafe. Don't

struggle and fungus filled smells like beer. I turn back around, face the marching and twirling here. Convertibles and house steppers with

a concept album for Bruce Hornsby's latest, which came out back in the spring, the album called Indigo Park. The concept, somewhat about aging and memory, what we choose to remember, how we choose to forget, and vice versa. And the song we just heard there, a recollection called North Dakota Slate Roof on Acoustic Cafe, from industry veteran who is now 40 years plus into the business since the debut with Bruce Hornsby in the Range. And then before that, it was Blessing Jolie, just at the start of the career, 20 Nothing, the name of the debut. And from that, we heard Frown Lines, Blessing Jolie. Let's get to an in-studio performance from earlier this spring. Live in our studios, Kevin Morby brought his band, reshaped all the songs that he played from the new album, Little Wide Open, into acoustic pieces like this. Here's Dandelion, live in our studios at Acoustic Cafe.

0: An acoustic version of the song Dandelion. That is Kevin Morby, live in our studios. Earlier this year on Acoustic Cafe, you can revisit that full session by going to our archives at acafe.com. And just ahead, Candace Springs with a cool cover and a great song from a great writer covered by two of his biggest fans and friends.
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2: There must have been two angels. Was it you and me?
0: By the time Peter Case launched a solo career as a folk troubadour in the 1980s, he'd already been a part of a punk band, The Nerves, in the 1970s, and then formed a major label act, The Plimsolls, at the dawn of MTV in the early 80s. But at age 32, he put all that aside, picked up a guitar, and for the last 40-plus years has been a solo guy. From Buffalo, New York originally, he moved west early on and has made Southern California his home since. A Million Miles Away was the name of the Plimsolls' hit from way back when, and it is also the name of a documentary of his extraordinary life that was released in 2023. In that documentary, friends and fellow travelers offer their thoughts on Peter, and the next two artists joined in a cover of the song you're hearing now from his 1989 album called, amazingly, The Man with the Blue Postmodern Fragmented Neo-Traditionalist Guitar. The song is called Two Angels, and providing the cover, it's Chris Pierce and Steve Earle. And it can be found on Chris Pierce's new album, Songs for the Heavy Hearted, on Acoustic Cafe.

That is Peter Case, 1995, live here at Acoustic Cafe. And the song called Working for the Enemy, recorded in our studios way back when. Peter Case that year out on tour with John Prine and has toured with many over the years, including Steve Earle and Chris Pierce, who have joined together for a cover of Peter's song from 1989 called Two Angels. That is on Chris's brand new album called Songs for the Heavy-Hearted. We'll have a visit with Chris coming up here in the weeks ahead. He'll tell us a bit more about that cover of Two Angels. Speaking of covers, we're going to get to one from Candace Springs from an album she released in 2020 called The Women Who Raised Me. These, of course, being influential female songwriters in her life. Since that album, she has gone in a kind of different direction. She comes from the jazz and vocal world, interpretation, songwriting. The new album is paying tribute to Billie Holiday. The album is called Lady in Satin. That was also the name of Billie Holiday's album in 1958. We're going to go, though, to that Women Who Raised Me album. There is a Billie Holiday song on there, but this one is a Lauryn Hill tune, X Factor, as done by Candace Springs on Acoustic Cafe.

0: Lauryn Hill's X Factor in the hands of Candace Springs back in 2020, and the album called The Women Who Raised Me. And ahead on Acoustic Cafe, we have more with our in-studio guest this week, Piana Brown.
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0: You're listening to Acoustic Cafe. I'm Rob Reinhart. Our in-studio guest this week is, just now, releasing her 9th album, but hasn't had an album since 2019. The period in between 2019 and now has been filled with tons of collaborations. We talked about all of those in the first hour with people like JT Bates and Justin Vernon, also Don Was and John Convertino and Joey Burns of Calexico. And to talk about more collaborations and more music of now, the album Dreamin' Of. Our in-studio guest this week is Piana Brown.
8: This period and all of these collaborators, and you've named a ton of them. This is a period of searching for new and exciting and fun and satisfying, which is always what one does if they are an artist. That's kind of the job. Then you had to bring all of this to bear on a new set of songs, Dreamin' Of, your songs, all written by you. And I would assume that this period of collaborative efforts had strong bearing on what went into this new album.
9: Yeah, that's a good point. I hadn't thought about it like that exactly, but for sure on the timeline. The other thing that happened in that time period was that actually when I was kind of starting to veer in towards starting to record these Dreamin' Of songs, I got involved with Iris DeMent on her last record. She had asked me to help her with a couple songs, so I did that, but then that ended up kind of slowly wove into her asking me to come in and help as a co-producer. And of course, that was a huge honor for me. Just a huge fan of her in all the ways.

0: you know, I myself had been a co-producer on my own records, but I hadn't been invited in such a, you know, really serious way to like really help reel this album in. And so I just gave myself to that. It was really involved. And I went to Nashville a few times with Iris and I really got in there and did all that with her. Like I knew I couldn't record my album, my own album while I was doing that for me, how I work. That really gave me something, being that close to her and watching her work in that way, because I related to so much of it. But a lot of the playing that I've done and a lot of the recording I've done has been with men. And so working with Iris in that way and like recognizing like these familiar ways that I could see her kind of navigating all that same stuff, it gave me something. And I feel like that came into making Dreamin' Up as well, of just sort of really letting myself just not apologize, I guess is maybe a word, or like try to accommodate others in that space.
1: Were you comfortable in that space as co-producer with another artist?
0: Like, I loved it. And there was another co-producer, which was a huge part of the sound of that album, Richard Bennett, who I'm a huge fan of. And I had recorded with Richard on one of my albums before, but just a gigantic fan of Richard and all this, everything he's done. And so there again, like working with him and watching him, the way he worked in some of those arrangement ways, just all the different things, it was just a new view. And

0: On the new album, Dreamin' Of, that song, Drink Inside, is presented as a duet with Amos Lee, as well as our in-studio guest on the program this week, Pieta Brown.
1: I noticed reading aloud the lyrics to most of these songs, this just stands as poetry. And I know you have published your poems. We'll get to that in just a second. For an album called Dreamin' Of, it's kind of like dreams.
2: For me, actually, as far as the music or the words coming first, it is actually the music. Like, mm-hmm. I've so rarely written a song without some kind of melody.
1: Interesting.
2: Bringing it in.
1: Uh-huh.
2: So it's like I almost like sing it into being, which is another thing that was really fun about the collaborations. Some of those collaborations were really just a first take of me singing to a track. I'm like trying to scribble the words down after I kind of sing them into being. It sounds weird to say it out loud.
1: No, that is interesting, but because I could see you standing with a piece of paper just reading these things out like a poetry reading and then finding the right music to fit that, but apparently
2: I've never
1: not.
2: Actually done that. I think maybe
1: wow.
2: One time.
1: Okay.
2: Because I think it must have something to do with just, those early years of just hearing so much music.
1: Mm-hmm.
2: There is poetry, or there's these poems that I've been writing in my notebook since I was a kid. But for me, that place feels really different, if that makes sense. It's like that just comes in the same kind of stream thing, but there's usually trying to edit things out later.
1: Mm-hmm. So the album's called Dreamin' Of. And, you know, we have heard a time or two songwriters talking about vivid images that arrive in dreams. We'll wake them up. They will write it down. They try to capture it any way they can before they either fall back asleep or lose it.
2: I think that's always been a part of my process. You know, it's definitely something, however I'm wired, you know, that's definitely seems to be a place where a lot of things come in and I'm open to it. I believe that there's a lot of, you know, collective information in dreams. I don't think I'm not somebody that sits around and analyzes my own dreams about myself, although I think that's a beautiful process, but that's not really so much what I do, but I love the kind of painterly collectiveness of dreams. And so I think, especially for songs, at least in my experience, it's a cool way to access that collective thing. I mean, even though I write in the kind of first person voice a lot, because it helps me climb inside of a story, you know, many of my songs are not about me or mm-hmm, something mm-hmm. that I did personally. So yeah, I'm definitely, dreams are, they make their way in there for my songs, for sure.
1: Yeah,
2: as far as the ones on this record, I mean, the Dreamin' Of, that title came from that song, which just, I can't even describe. That was really a magical moment, just that song coming in and landing. But it was also a really emotional response to this piece that I had read and heard somebody talking about, this father who had lost a couple of his kids to war. And so that song was an emotional response. And I was thinking about, like, and he said something about, you know, in that kind of loss, he was still suggesting to people that we turn to, you know, tenderness and peace and understanding, which, you know, I can't imagine if I was in those shoes. And there's so many people in those shoes right now. We can do this. We can imagine and dream and envision a different, you know, a different world, mm-hmm. like you were saying, mm-hmm. you know, we can do that. And songs have some power.

0: That is the title track to the new album, Dreamin' Of, as performed in our studios by our guest this week, Pieta Brown, and joined in the appearance by Josh Gravelin on bass and Eric Koskinen on guitar. You can find out all about the brand new album, Dreamin' Of, and the long career of Pieta Brown at pietabrown.com. We'll be back in just a moment to wrap it up here and tell you about next week.
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0: Thanks for joining us this time on Acoustic Cafe. Many thanks again to Pieta Brown, along with Josh Gravelin and Eric Koskinen, joining us for Pieta's brand new songs. Next week on the program, we're going to have newcomer Ken Pomeroy doing a cover of a veteran. And another covering that veteran as well some years ago. Plus new Shaky Graves, Jalen Naganda, and our in-studio guest for the week, Grace Potter. You remember her from The Nocturnals? Well, she is long into her solo career and has a brand new album, Trespasser, out now. Many thanks to those making the show possible, including The Arc, the nonprofit venue in Ann Arbor, Michigan, thearc.org for full information, and Leon Speakers and the Leon Loft, leonspeakers.com, leonloft.com. We're a copyrighted production of RDR Radio. Writing and production help from Susan Barnes. Ani DeFranco wrote and performed our theme, The Million Dollar Intro. And Ed Magnus says, hey, people are paying attention. Good. Till next time, I'm your host, Rob Reinhart. Have a great week. Well-

0: That's the one.
1: That's the one.
0: 92 WICB. Good morning. It's Sunday morning jazz. Dr. Crowdpleaser here with you. Adjust that squeaky mic. And I'm joined by a very special guest.
1: I'm a special guest. I'm also the most normal guest on this show.
0: Allegedly.
1: Allegedly. It's DJ Sapien. Happy to be on the airwaves with you this Sunday morning.
0: We've got a very special episode. We are exploring the many rooms of the cinema that is jazz. Mm-hmm. The video game consoles that are jazz. Mm-hmm. The TV shows that are jazz. We are doing jazz and mass media today. And we kicked off with Ken Woodman and his Piccadilly Brass, originally from the mid-60s, but utilized in the, I believe it's 1999 game, Space Channel 5.
1: Beautiful.
0: For, I think it was Dreamcast. I'm a little fuzzy on which console I might have played that on.
1: Yeah.
0: But the bottom line is, we're going to be playing some stuff we usually do not play. Or if we do, we've played like one one there. Or you've heard other songs from that soundtrack.
1: Yeah.
0: We're veering far off course.
1: Yeah.
0: This is truly the college radio version of this show.
1: Absolutely.
0: Is what I would call this.
1: I'm so excited. I think a lot of the songs I haven't gandered at your list, and I like to not so that I get surprised. But my list, I was putting it together and I pared it down significantly, and I had to make a lot of choices about, like, okay, what's fun for me to listen to,
0: right,
1: and what's fun for the listeners to listen to. You have been spared lots of Street Fighter. Let's just say that. it's a Macross, but I have some pretty fun stuff coming up, and I know
0: excited
1: that you do, so
0: I appreciate
1: I'm excited.
0: It. All right, well, let's press on. Tunes from Herb Alpert and the Tijuana Brass, but first, Sergio Mendez and Brazil 66. This is Mascanada off of Foresighter from 1966, also from the animated movie Rio and or Austin Powers International Man of Mystery. Take your pick.
1: Yeah.
0: It's Sunday morning jazz.

0: 92 WICB Sunday Morning Jazz. Dr. Kyle Pleaser.
1: DJ Sapien.
0: We're doing great.
1: We're
0: making noises. And you're listening to noises. And that's the beauty of today.
1: And that's the show.
0: Yes. No, we're listening to jazz from mass media today. Mm-hmm. And you just heard four tracks. So Kamasi Washington, Hard Way to Wonder off of the Lazarus original soundtrack, a new anime series that came out last year that I still need to give a fair shake to. Before that, related show, Cowboy Bebop, Seatbelts, you hear a lot on this station, but you don't hear The Egg and You a lot on this station. And that is off of the OST disc called No Disc from 1998. Before that, Herb Alpert and the Tijuana Brass with Lady Fingers off of Whipped Cream and Other Delights. I feel an album people just bought for the
1: title.
0: Well, the title and the art.
1: I see.
0: A woman drenched in whipped cream, if you can imagine. And so
1: it's what we call hand whipped in the industry.
0: Wow. that is from most recently the Fallout TV series, though originally from 1965. And then from 1966. Sergio Mendes and Brazil's 66 Mascanada off of Foresighter. You would have heard it in Rio, Austin Powers. Anytime anybody basically brings up Rio.
1: The Black Eyed Peas.
0: I feel.
1: Did a great job with that one.
0: Great.
1: A great, very loosely.
0: You know? Loosely.
1: Yeah.
0: Yes. Let's take a look at our Central New York weather before we press on. Today, highs in the high 70s, scattered showers, and then tonight, scattered thunderstorms. Developing to scattered thunderstorms tonight. Lows in the low 50s, 30% chance of scattered thunderstorms. Monday, tomorrow, highs in the low 70s, 30% chance of scattered showers developing into 60%. Monday night, lows in the mid 50s, 60% showers, and then lightening up into isolated showers. And then on Tuesday, highs in the mid 70s, if you can believe it, 40% chance of scattered showers. Wednesday's looking good and sunny ahead of us. 63 degrees here. On Ithaca South Hill, overcast, 17 degrees centigrade for our metric-minded friends. Humidity is at 93%, and wind speed is a southerly 7 miles an hour.
1: One last thing about the weather. If you are a local listener, and especially if you are someone that listens to us through the iHeartRadio app or the website, and you live in the South or the Mid-South, please be very careful. There are lots of high winds reaching 70 miles per hour yesterday and today. I think that storm system is continuing and is going to scrape up into the Carolinas. So be very mindful of that. Stay safe. My mother's car did get stranded on train tracks yesterday. Ooh. Not a fun place to be, especially. She's wonderful. She's doing great. But like having to hand dig out your car in mud, not a good thing.
0: Not
1: so
0: ideal.
1: Make sure that you're checking the radar. Make sure that you're staying safe out there.
0: I think it's a great point.
1: Yeah.
0: And thank you for that.
1: Of course.
0: Be weather aware.
1: Weather Channel.
0: And if it's flooding, turn around, don't drown.
1: Exactly.
0: Also, I didn't know, and I feel a fool in my big age, the percentages that we talk about when we talk about rain, that is out of 100 simulations.
1: Yeah.
0: So if they ran that weather model 100 times, let's say 40% of the time or 40 times out of 100, that weather happened.
1: Yeah.
0: That's what that means. It's not really necessarily a 40% chance. Now you know. Now you are empowered.
1: Oh.
0: And I am a fool.
1: Our weather overlords are exposed.
0: I will complain about the state of the weather reporting in this nation off mic. coming up, a couple of Pixar tunes and then one from the Metropolis anime from 2001.
1: Wonderful.
0: But first, this is Michael Giacchino with Losing Control off of Ratatouille here on Sunday Morning Jazz.

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1: And I'm DJ Sapien.
0: Welcome back. We are exploring jazz and mass media this morning, mm-hmm. and I have the strangest fascination with this movie. Mm-hmm. Toshiyuki Hana and Atsuki Kimura playing St. James Infirmary from the Metropolis 2001 anime adaptation, which is based on a manga from the 50s, which is already, like, not a true retelling of Metropolis. Mm-hmm. But it is fabulous. It is so beautifully animated, and the whole soundtrack is wonderful. 20s and 30s inspired jazz. There's my highly recommended piece for today. Mm-hmm. Before that, Randy Newman, the Flick Machine off of A Bug's Life from 1998. Mm-hmm. And Michael Giacchino started us off with Losing Control off of the Ratatouille soundtrack from 2007.
1: I must say, I am shocked that out of all the Pixar films that you pulled music from, you did not pull music from Soul, which is the one about jazz.
0: This is true.
1: This is true.
0: I think... What doesn't help is mm-hmm. I saw Soul, rolled my eyes so hard,
1: yeah,
0: and have not gone back to revisit it.
1: Absolutely.
0: That I had not even given the soundtrack a fair shake on its own. So I do feel bad about that.
1: It is crazy that, like, the main appeal of the movie you don't spend your time on for 90% of the runtime.
0: But hey.
1: Who said that?
0: Nobody said.
1: I didn't say that.
0: At all.
1: This is good. I'm enjoying this. You have very, too. Very, very moody tracks.
0: It's a little moody. Yeah. As we talked, I had a very long day yesterday. It's mm-hmm. been a long few weeks.
1: Oh, absolutely.
0: Emotionally. And mm-hmm. so I think moody is just where I'm sitting.
1: Absolutely.
0: But this is why I put your set second, because I took a listen and I went, this is going to cheer me up in
1: this
0: hour two.
1: Cheer me up,
0: so
1: yeah.
0: we're going to pick it up. We're going to ramp up.
1: We're ramping up. Yeah.
0: And that is beautiful.
1: Yeah.
0: All right, coming up, tunes from... I haven't seen this movie. I'm very excited to explore it later. Mm-hmm. Miles Davis did a whole soundtrack for a...
1: yes, he did.
0: A noir film in 1958.
1: Yes, he did.
0: Called Ascension pour le Chiffon, mm-hmm. Which is Elevator to the Gallows, but I'm very excited. Also, tunes from a Jacques Tati film, Monsieur Hulot's Holiday, and right now is Amarcord by Pino Calvi and the La Sua Orchestra.
1: Oui, as they say.
0: Très bien. D'accord, allons-y. Sunday Morning Jazz.

0: 92 WICB. You're listening to Sunday Morning Jazz. I'm Dr. Crowdpleaser.
1: And I'm DJ Sapien. That was awesome. That was just simply incredible, you know? I really like those very dramatic, drawn out, like, the trills.
0: Of course.
1: You know?
0: Right. Like, yes, because Harry Connick Jr. is... This being from When Harry Met Sally, yes. I'm just like, does it need that? I don't even remember this in the movie. It's one of my favorite movies.
1: It's a great movie.
0: Yes, there is tension. Yes, there is drama, but yeah. I do not remember this part happening.
1: Yeah, no, there's so many effects. Part of what I'm really excited about in this episode is like a lot of these are from OSTs. A lot of these are like backing tracks, but some of these are like principal, like in front of you tracks, you know? But I just think that it's interesting, and I think that more media, like there's a pretty good amount of media that uses jazz as like their scoring, but there's much less than you would think. And a lot of the examples are decently old or like show up in video games almost exclusively.
0: It's a lot
1: now.
0: More video games. Now.
1: Yeah.
0: Like I was thinking about.
1: Yeah.
0: I mean, we'll talk about it more during your hour.
1: Absolutely.
0: But especially like just Mario Kart alone is just full jazz soundtracks now.
1: Absolutely. Which I think works really well.
0: Perfect.
1: But is kind of nuts. But of course, you said that was from When Harry Met Sally. That was Harry Connick Jr. Autumn in New York. From 1989. Before that, it was Moonlight in Vermont by off of Moonlight in Vermont, and the song is called Moonlight in Vermont, and the album is called Moonlight in Vermont, 1956 by Stan Getz.
0: My favorite is he wrote that for that movie.
1: Mm-hmm.
0: It was never used.
1: No,
0: so he's like, I will craft a whole album around this.
1: Well, because Moonlight,
0: and they're fools.
1: My favorite version of that is Sarah Vaughan's
0: Moonlight
1: in Vermont. That's a very good track. Before that, it was Alan Romans from How is the Weather from, I'm sorry, Imhotep Holiday. Song title, How is the Weather in Paris by off of Jacques Tati soundtracks. Before
0: Jacques Tati.
1: Oh, I'm sorry. Jacques Tati. I can't read your handwriting.
0: That's
1: Elevator
0: okay.
1: to the
0: I
1: Gallows.
0: Understand.
1: Miles Davis, Florence sur les Champs Elysees off of Un Soir pour le Chauffard. From 1958. And we started off with Pino Cavalli and Louisa Orchestra, Amarachord off of Amarachord, from Amarachord, 1974.
0: Federico Fellini. Oh, yeah.
1: Yeah.
0: Talking about scoring with jazz, I worked on a senior project when I was in college. I have a degree in sound design, so I worked with the film and television students all the time, and our final projects were usually mixing and entirely scoring and everything. Luckily, I didn't have to score it. We found jazz musicians to do the backing track.
1: Mm-hmm.
0: But then I got called in. I was in one class. Somebody sent a runner to get me over to the screening classroom where they were screening, like, you know, the temp mix.
1: Mm-hmm.
0: And the professor reamed into me because the jazz just sounded like they were riffing. And I'm like, I don't know what to tell you jazz is.
1: Yeah, I think that points to the not the problem, but the way that people see that.
0: Yeah, maybe, you know, people observe it.
1: If you're used to a classical score with like a motif that comes back multiple times, you know. Not to say that jazz doesn't have motifs.
0: No,
1: in fact,
0: I was gonna say,
1: it
0: happens all the time.
1: Yeah, it's most of it, actually.
0: Yeah, exactly.
1: But a quick look at the weather.
0: Yeah, perhaps. Let's take a look at our Central New York weather. Today, highs in the high 70s, 30% chance of scattered showers, then developing into 50% chance of scattered thunderstorms. Tonight, lows in the mid-50s, 30% chance of showers and storms. Tomorrow on Monday, highs in the low 70s, 30%, then developing into 60% chance of showers. Monday night, lows in the mid-50s, 60% chance of showers, lowering to 20%. And then on Tuesday, highs in the mid-70s, 40% chance of scattered showers. Right now it's overcast and 63 degrees here on Ithaca South Hill. If you can believe it, classes start tomorrow. And I don't know if y'all are ready.
1: No, it's pretty early
0: people,
1: this year.
0: But yeah, it does feel early. And move-in was yesterday and Cornell move-in was last week. And
1: yikes.
0: The roads have been treacherous and I've been trying to stay off of them because there's a lot of white SUVs that are making mistakes down one-way roads, as is traditional. So be safe out there. I know there's a lot of visitors to our fair city that... do not know the way.
1: No, not at all.
0: So,
1: and there's lots of one ways.
0: And there's a lot of one ways. So, take your time.
1: Yeah.
0: Look both ways, mm-hmm. whether you're on foot or in your car, and just be a little gracious. And stop at the freaking crosswalks when there's someone there to cross.
1: Yes.
0: Heaven forbid.
1: Mm-hmm. Absolutely.
0: All right. Tunes from Fire Walk With Me, the Twin Peaks film, Taxi Driver. But first, from Who Framed Roger Rabbit, this is Eddie's Theme by Alan Silvestri here on our exploration of jazz and mass media on Sunday Morning Jazz. Ooh.

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0: One of the greats.
1: Oh my god. Lynn and Atlas Sound Team, last surprise off of the Persona 5 original soundtrack. You are listening to Sunday Morning Jazz. I am DJ Sapien.
0: And I'm Dr. Crapley.
1: And we are having a wonderful morning here. It's very much so like a departure, so to speak.
0: Of sorts
1: of what we usually do. If you've been listening to the station for a while, you know that myself and Dr. Crowdpleaser, when we get together, we like to do strange things. So this is part of that. If anything, it's kind of a spiritual successor to the Future Funk show that we did for the first, for the love of WICB fundraiser. And it's a mix of that. It's a mix of, you know, just jazz and mass media. Your whole hour that we just listened to is mostly
0: movie film scores. Soundtracks.
1: Yeah, films.
0: Right.
1: This is not that. This is not
0: choose
1: that.
0: Choose your own adventure.
1: So we're going to go way more. You know, if you know me, I was the host for Funky Fusion Friday for about almost 2 years straight.
0: Yeah.
1: And so I have a very deep appreciation and love for jazz fusion. So I brought that to you today. There's some more traditional like jazz tracks, which are very surprising from what they're from. I have a lot of like anime soundtracks here. Particularly, there's a good tradition of like having like jazz themed anime. There's also this brand new one. I have a track from it that I'll play sort of at the end of the hour, called Blue Giant, which is directly a beautiful homage to just saxophone of all kinds. The animation is beautiful. The score is done by Hiromi, who's one of my favorite pianists of all time. So it's great. It's a stacked hour, but that's enough from me, from talking. Coming up, we have some fun stuff. We will hear from the Mobile Suit Gundam Thunderbolt OST. We're going to hear from Cuphead, but first, this one breaks the rules, I think, of jazz a lot.
0: Yeah.
1: I would consider this to be not in a bad way. It's great. I would consider this to be more acid jazz. Just be very thankful that I didn't add anything from Street Fighter today. by Hiroshi Okubo. This is Naked Glow off of the R4 Ridge Racer Type 4 video game original soundtrack. Keep it locked here. You won't want to miss it. It's Sunday Morning Jazz.

0: 92 WICB Ithaca. You are tuned into Sunday Morning Jazz. That was Honeycomb Herald off of the Cuphead original soundtrack by Christopher Madigan and Co. Before that, it was Hiroshi Okubo with Naked Glow off of the R4 Ridge Racer Type 4 soundtrack.
1: It's really good.
0: It's really good.
1: Thank you for your contributions. I'm already really riveted this hour.
0: It's fun. It's really fun. I'm having a good time. I'm DJ Sapien, and
1: I'm
0: you
1: Dr. Crowdpleaser.
0: That guy. We're going to do the weather first. If you would like me to read it, you're going to have to...
1: I don't mind.
0: Okay. All right.
1: You don't need to look across the whole room for this.
0: Absolutely.
1: All right. Today, highs in the high 70s, 30% chance of scattered showers, then developing into 50% chance of scattered thunderstorms. Tonight, lows in the mid-50s, 30% chance of scattered thunderstorms, and then lightening up just to scattered showers. Tomorrow on Monday, highs in the low 70s, 30% chance of scattered showers, then 60% chance of showers likely. On Monday night, lows in the mid-50s, 60% chance of showers dropping down to 20% chance of isolated showers. And then on Tuesday, highs in the mid-70s, 40% of scattered showers. Do not fret. Wednesday is looking good with highs in the mid-80s. Should be pretty sunny. So if there's a day to go out, that's the one. Right now, it is 65 degrees here on Ithaca South Hill, mostly cloudy, 18 degrees centigrade for our metric-minded friends. Humidity is at 90%, and wind speed is a southerly 9 miles an hour. What do we got?
0: We have lots. We have lots.
1: There's so much to go through.
0: There's so much to go through. We're going all over the place. I thought it would be more fun for me, personally, stimulation-wise, to just bounce around instead of having cohesive transitions.
1: Perfect.
0: So, on the way, we have some of my favorite video games and some of my not so favorite video games, but favorite video game soundtracks on the way. The LA Noire OST by Rockstar. That's on the way.
1: Can't believe I overlooked that.
0: We actually have, because it's me and this is my degree, actually, there is on the way from 1957, a very special TV broadcast that happened. I have a song from that, from Ella Fitzgerald, that I want to share with you. We're going to hear from the Skullgirls OST, which is a very fun game if you've never played it. I enjoy it quite a bit. I mean, obviously. But first, one that I was so excited to play. When I found out that this was the new Gundam series, I said to myself, I was like, I have to play this on the radio at some point, you know, because Gundam is very near and dear to my heart. It's also near and dear to your heart. If you don't know, it's the series of little robotic men that in the show are actually very, very big. And they, you know, interstellar warfare, conflict, politics, and also laser swords.
1: Yes.
0: What's
1: and usually orphans.
0: Usually lots of orphans. They really do like to put orphans
1: being thrown into warfare.
0: Yeah, child soldiers.
1: Mm-hmm.
0: It also, the original series recently got a full print re-release.
1: Yes.
0: Gundam Origins, which you can find at Buffalo Street Books this month. Their table is Aliens, Kaiju, and Robots, courtesy of yours truly.
1: Somebody curated that.
0: I curated this. So, here we go. We're going to start off by Naruyoshi Kiyuchi, the main theme for Thunderbolt from the new Mobile Suit Gundam Thunderbolt OST. 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

0: 92 WICB Ithaca, Fine and Mellow, the live version from Ella Fitzgerald off of Fine and Mellow. Before that, it was Michiruko Yamane, excuse me, In a Moment's Time off of the Skullgirls album. If you liked that track, the entire soundtrack for Skullgirls, the fighting game, is all jazz. So there's...
1: I'm learning something new every day.
0: There's 43 tracks, I think, of just jazz, and it's a bunch of different styles as well. There's lots of fusion things going on, but there's lots of like traditional, like when you think of jazz, what you would hear, you know. And before that, we heard Naruyoshi Kuyuchi with the main theme for Thunderbolt off of the Mobile Suit Gundam Thunderbolt original soundtrack. If you haven't watched it or heard it, I really recommend it. The animation is superb.
1: It's gorgeous.
0: It's beautiful. If for nothing else, the visual style is really beautiful. But if you were someone who has never heard of Gundam, but you liked Star Trek, or you liked Pacific Rim, or things in that realm, you will probably like.
1: Do you like big robots?
0: If you like big robots,
1: do you like war drama?
0: If you like war drama,
1: and jazz.
0: If you like all of
1: this,
0: that,
1: is for you.
0: This is definitely for you. That last one I wanted to talk about a little bit. We did end up playing the Ella Fitzgerald version of Fine and Mellow because I remember now why I made this choice. The recordings of the Billie Holiday performance of Fine and Mellow are pretty crunchy these days.
1: Yeah.
0: And I felt that it did not fit with the level of recording of the other tracks. So
1: now
0: I decided that we wouldn't.
1: Executive decision.
0: It's an executive decision. But Fine and Mellow was actually, we're talking about, the theme for today is jazz and mass media, if you're just tuning in. The theme for the day, of course, mass media. Fine and Mellow, performed by Billie Holiday and Lester Young. That was actually their last performance that they would do together live in New York in 1957, hosted by CBS, was one of the first few like hour-long programming blocks that was just dedicated to jazz on major American television. And it really did sort of usher in this era of the jazz movie, or having jazz be a part of like the more normalized in that era. Of course, like we just heard a bunch of tracks from film that had jazz as a component, but this was very different. The tone of this was very different. It's a set of live performances similar to like what you would hear the Beatles do, or what you would hear different bands
1: coming in. Putting
0: it on par with pop. And the set list, or I'm sorry, the people that were there, lots of Chicago folks, but I will read you a short list of the folks that were there. Count Basie, Lester Young, Ben Webster, Billie Holiday, Joe Jones, Coleman Hawkins, Henry Red Allen, Vic Dickinson, Pee Wee Russell, Jerry Mulligan, and Thelonious Monk, and Jimmy Guffrey, just to name a few,
1: all
0: performed, which is incredible, right? I do believe that the CBS YouTube channel has the video of the full performance and the in-between emceeing. I really recommend.

0: Absolutely. And we're going to hear from Joy as well off of the Luke Cage soundtrack. But first, one of my favorite Rockstar games, which is a very high praise because Rockstar has a very interesting reputation in the gaming world.
1: Especially right now.
0: Especially right now. Oh, my goodness. This by Andrew Hale. This is the main theme from L.A. Noire, the original soundtrack. 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

0: Sunday morning jazz. I'm DJ Sapien, and you are?
1: I'm Dr. Crabpleaser.
0: Dr. Crabpleaser. You just heard Love You Forever Right Now by Joy off of the Luke Cage Season 2 original soundtrack. Before that, it was Andrew Hale with the main theme for L.A. Noire, the original soundtrack. It's a Rockstar game. It's a pretty good one.
1: It's a very good one.
0: Joy, interesting artist. She's probably your favorite artist. She never quite broke out into the mainstream, but she worked with Outkast, the Tribe Called Quest folks, and people from Fishbone, and she's probably been the jazz vocalist feature on a bunch of things that you never knew she was on. So look her up, Joy, J-O-I. Coming up, because we have some more music to get through, so let's just blast right through into it. Coming up, we have some stuff from Kids on the Slope, which I'm so excited for.
1: Yes.
0: We have some Blue Giant, which I'm so excited for, from Hiromi. But first, just because I know the listenership for this show, and I knew that perhaps we would get a phone call if we didn't include it, from Duke Ellington, here's Hoop off of the Anatomy of a Murder original soundtrack by Duke Ellington. 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

0: 4 by Yoko Kanno off of Kids on the Slope. You are tuned in to 92 WICB. It's Jazz Impressions. Before that, it was Hiromi with Blue Giant from the original soundtrack for the anime Blue Giant. Before that, Duke Ellington, Hoop, off of Anatomy of a Murder. The theme today has been jazz and mass media. I have been DJ Sapien.
1: And I've been Dr. Kyle Pleaser. It has been a pleasure to have you in the studio.
0: Hello.
1: And to have you listening with us and just part of our greater community. We appreciate you so much.
0: Absolutely.
1: What's our last track? What are you going to leave them with?
0: Our last track is a weird one. It technically doesn't count as jazz, but hey,
1: well,
0: let me have it. It's the end. You know, we got Broadway on the way. So I wanted to come back to film, you know. Specifically, television. This song is the ending song for Person of Interest, which is one of my favorite TV shows. Fun fact, DJ Sapien, fun fact. And the staging for the scene that it is played in is beautiful. You see our main cast dispersing into the crowd, looking back at each other only for a moment, and then completely walking away. This song has been heavily sampled by the likes of Jay-Z and Tyler, the Creator, and No ID. It is an incredible song. The singer, Hannah Williams, was blessed by the late and great Sharon Jones,
1: yes,
0: as her successor, which is incredible.
1: That's high praise.
0: Very high praise. This song is incredible. The staging is incredible. And so I wanted to leave this with you. Thanks so much for spending part of your Sunday morning with us. I know this show is very different from what we usually do. But this is very exciting.
1: Yeah,
0: this
1: was a great detour.
0: This is a great detour. You know, we took a walk through a hallway in the room of jazz.
1: Yes.
0: In the words of our late and great friend, Bert.
1: All right.
0: Absolutely.
1: Yes. Well, y'all have too much fun.
0: Absolutely.
1: And we'll catch you next time.

0: 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Please enjoy.
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0: Lonnie? What are you doing with the Fogmaster 5000?
1: It's ours. I thought you might want something to remember me
0: by. Hey, come on. You'll be okay. I put in some calls.
1: I'm not worried about that. I just...

0: Dennis.
1: Lonnie.
0: I can't fight this feeling anymore.
2: WICB, the best of Broadway, opening up with two very different songs. That was Can't Fight This Feeling from Rock of Ages. And before that, Kansas City from Oklahoma. You may be wondering, DJ Just Connor, and thank you for knowing my name, but DJ Just Connor, why would you start with these two songs? Well, possibly, could your theme be on this fine Sunday morning? Well, we are counting down the 30 longest-running musicals in the history of Broadway for the next couple of hours. Oklahoma actually is the 34th longest-running show in the history of Broadway, but we're deducting three plays, because plays are not musicals, and we play musicals here on the show, and then we're deducting one show that we don't have in our library. So technically it's the 31 longest-running musicals and 34 longest-running shows, but who really cares about all the semantics? I've got all the information and all the show tunes here on the Best of Broadway, so thank you so much for tuning in, and stay tuned as we count down the 30 longest-running musicals in the history of The Great White Way. Coming up is number 28, because 30, sort of, was Oklahoma. 31 was Rock of Ages, which is surprise. Or 31 was Oklahoma, 30 was Rock of Ages. Sort of surprising that Rock of Ages ran longer than Oklahoma. And now we're going to go to number 28, 29. It's 28, because it's the math is hard. Anyway, Man of La Mancha, 92 WICB, the Best of Broadway.

92 WICB. That was We'd Like to Thank You, Herbert Hoover from Annie. Before that, Cabaret from Cabaret. And before that, The Impossible Dream from Man of La Mancha. We are counting down the 30 longest. That was not a sigh of exasperation. I'll explain that in a moment. We're counting down the 30 longest running musicals in the history of Broadway. Man of La Mancha coming in at number 28. Cabaret at 27, and then Annie coming in at number 26, if I'm remembering my math correctly. Actually, Annie was the first musical that I was ever in. I don't know if I've talked about this before in The Best of Broadway, but I was in Annie when I was, I must have been 8 years old, and I played Daddy Warbucks because I was a musical theater prodigy as a child. And Daddy Warbucks doesn't show up until probably later into Act 1 in the show. So I was in a couple of the ensemble numbers. I was one of the background orphans. It was a children's show, so there were like 50 orphans in Miss Hannigan's orphanage in Hard Knock Life. But then I was also, I played like a bum, like a homeless. I think they were called bums in the script, which is sort of a problem. But I played a homeless person, a Hooverville resident in We'd Like to Thank You, Herbert Hoover. And sang angrily about a president that I certainly wasn't alive during his presidency. I just have such fond memories of being in that number, and what a song to put in the middle of Annie. Anyway, we are counting down the 30 longest-running musicals here on The Best of Broadway, and next up, we have a great one from What Do We Have Next? I forgot to write it down, so I'm stalling to see if I can remember, but now I remember. We have one from Beautiful, the Carole King musical, which ran for forever and a day, and was one of our more recent additions to the longest-running musicals list. This is on Broadway, performed by the Beautiful cast, right here and right now, 91.7 FM, The Best of Broadway.

0: don't you see, Bloom? Darling Bloom, glorious Bloom. It's so simple. Step one, we find the worst play ever written. Step two, we hire the worst director in town. Step three, I raise $2 million.
1: Two?
0: Yes, one for me, one for you. There's a lot of little old ladies out there. Step four, we hire the worst actors in New York and open on Broadway. And before you can say step five, we close on Broadway. Take our $2 million and go to Rio.
1: Rio? Nah, that'd never work.
0: Oh, ye of little faith. What did Lewis say to Clark when everything looked bleak? What did Sir Edmund say to Tenzing?

0: what they say.
1: We can do it. We can do it. We can do it, me and you. We can do it. We can do it. We can make our dreams come true. Everything you've ever wanted is just waiting to be had. Beautiful girls wearing nothing but pearls, caressing you, undressing you, and driving you mad. We can do it. We can do it. This is not the time to shirk. We can do it. You won't.

0: wearing nothing but pearls, chasing me, embracing me, I'd have an attack.
1: Why, you miserable, cowardly, wretched little caterpillar, don't you ever want to become a butterfly?

0: my hand and wish me happy landing. All I gotta do is just sometimes it's just way too easy.
1: 92 WICB, the best of Broadway. That was One Jump Ahead from Aladdin. Before that, the Avenue Q theme from Avenue Q, of course. Before that, Land of Lola from Kinky Boots. Before that, The Producers with We Can Do It. And before that, On Broadway from Beautiful. Beautiful was number 25 on the list of the longest running Broadway shows. Aladdin was number 21. So we're counting down, in case you're just joining us, the 30 longest running shows in the history of Broadway. Thank you for being here on the Best of Broadway. My name is DJ Jess Connor. Pleased to be with you. Always exciting to do, you know, we do a theme every week here on the Best of Broadway, but always cool to do one that's sort of a countdown. It's a little less work for me. I can just sort of follow the list and see what we got to play. And there's been some fantastic stuff that has been running for so long on Broadway. But let's take a look at some that missed the cut. And one was Hamilton, just barely missed the cut. And it will pass Oklahoma sooner rather than later. As of now, Hamilton has run a little over 2,000 performances. Oklahoma had a little over 2,212 before it closed in 1948, ran for about 5 years. Hamilton, assuming it doesn't close like tomorrow, which it's Hamilton, I'm sure it won't, will pass Oklahoma eventually and jump up into this 30 list. And Pippin, the original Pippin, just barely missed the cutoff, a little less than 2,000 performances there. The original South Pacific as well. The Magic Show and Aida just missed the cut. And then a ton of plays and reviews are on here. And of course, this is technically the top 34 longest running musicals because, or longest running shows, because we're cutting out three plays, you know, because they're not musicals. And one musical that we don't have that we're going to get to sometime in the second hour, and I'll tell you that little story. But thank you for tuning in, and stay tuned because we have some great stuff coming up, including this next one. From Aladdin to another Disney on Broadway musical, Mary Poppins. Here is Supercalifragilisticexpialidocious on 91.7 FM, the Best of Broadway.
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3: That's not a word.
2: 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And unless I'm very much mistaken, I think it's going

0: exactly what you wanted to. When Stone Age men were chatting, simply granting would suffice.
1: Now if they'd heard this word, they might have used it once or twice.
2: That's right.
3: I'm sure Egyptian fair.

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0: swell. 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
1: What do you think of this one, big boy?

0: Mainly in the plain.
1: The rain in Spain stays mainly in the plain.
0: Again?
1: The rain in Spain stays mainly in the plain.
0: I think she's got it. I think she's got it.
1: The rain in Spain stays mainly in the plain.
0: By George, she's got it! By George, she's got it! Now I

92 WICB, the best of Broadway. That was Judy Garland and Liza Minnelli singing their slightly paraphrased rendition of Hello Dolly from Hello Dolly, number 17 on our list of longest running Broadway musicals. I sort of cheated a little bit there with doing a cover instead of something from the actual show, but it's Judy Garland and Liza Minnelli, and I'm certainly not going to argue with it. Because it's Judy Garland and Liza Minnelli. It's just so sweet. I love. Maybe I'm biased because I adore Judy Garland and of course Liza Minnelli. But it's just so sweet to hear. I hope you enjoyed that. Before that, The Rain in Spain, The Rhine in Spine from My Fair Lady. Before that, Timeless to Me from Hairspray. And before that, Supercalifragilisticexpialidocious from Mary Poppins, which came in at number 20 on our list. Hello Dolly coming in at number 17. So we're almost halfway through our list as we approach the end of the first hour of The Best of Broadway. We're going to continue counting down the 30 longest running musicals in the history of Broadway on the second hour of the show, so be sure to stay tuned. For now, we're just going to keep it moving with show number 16 from Fiddler on the Roof. Here is Tradition, 91.7 FM.

A fiddler on the roof. Sounds crazy, no? But here in our little village of Anatevka, you might say every one of us is a fiddler on the roof, trying to scratch out a pleasant, simple tune without breaking his neck. It isn't easy. You may ask, why do we stay up there if it's so dangerous? We stay because Anatevka is our home. And how do we keep our balance? That I can tell you in one word. Tradition!

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Here in Anatevka, we have traditions for everything. How to sleep, how to eat, how to work, how to wear clothes. 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But it's a tradition. And because of our traditions, every one of us knows who he is and what God expects him to do.

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1: Avram, I have a perfect match for your son, a wonderful girl.
2: Who is it?
1: Rachel, the shoemaker's daughter.
2: Rachel? But she can hardly see, she's almost blind.
1: Tell the truth, Avram. 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The way she sees and the way he looks, it's a perfect match.
0: And Reb Nachum, the beggar?
3: Alms for the poor. Alms for the poor.
4: Here, Reb Nachum is one kopeck.
3: One kopeck? Last week you gave me two kopecks.
4: I had a bad week.
3: So, if you had a bad week, why should I suffer?
0: And most important, our beloved rabbi.
5: Rabbi, may I ask you a question?
6: Certainly, my son.
5: Is there a proper blessing for the Tsar?
6: A blessing for the Tsar? Of course.
7: May God bless and keep the Tsar
6: far away from us.

0: Then there are the others in our village. They make a much bigger circle. His honor, the constable. His honor, the priest. His honor, many, many others. We don't bother them. And so far, they don't bother us. And among ourselves, we always got along perfectly well. Of course, there was the time when he sold him a horse, but delivered a mule. But it's all settled now. Now we live in simple peace and harmony.
1: It was a horse.
2: No. It was a mule.
1: No,
2: it
1: please.
2: Was a horse.
3: It was a mule.
0: Please, not
3: it
0: now.
3: Was a horse.
0: Please, not now. Do me a favor. Please, please.
3: Right now.

0: Tradition, tradition. Without our traditions, our lives would be as shaky as a fiddler on the roof.
1: WICB, Fiddler on the Roof there. You just heard Tradition, the 16th longest running musical in the history of Broadway. It actually ran a little bit longer than two plays that we couldn't include because, you know, plays are plays and not musicals, and we play musicals here on the Best of Broadway. Tobacco Road, a play that ran from 1933 to 1941, and Life with Father, which ran from 1939 to 1947, both over 3,000 performances. Fiddler running for 3,242. Its original run from 1964 to 1972 won Best Musical and won a special Tony in 1972 for becoming at the time, Broadway's longest-running musicals. It would since be eclipsed by a whole bunch of shows, including a show that would also premiere in 1972 that we're going to hear from in a moment. But this has been the first hour of The Best of Broadway. My name is DJ Jess Connor. We're counting down the 30 longest-running musicals in the history of Broadway. And stay tuned, because we're going to get to the top 15 in the next hour, finishing off this hour with number 15, so I guess the top 14. Math is difficult, and I can't do it very well in my head. We've done about half in this hour, and about half in the next hour as well. So I said Fiddler closed on July the 2nd, 1972, its original production. It's since been revived about 6,000 times, including the most recent Danny Burstein revival, for which he was Tony robbed. I saw that revival, and he was magnificent. The whole cast, magnificent there. But another show opened in 1972 that would eventually eclipse Fiddler as the longest-running musical in the history of Broadway. Grease, February the 14th, 1972, Valentine's Day, 1972. Grease opened, and it would run for 8 years, the original run, April 13th, 1980. There's been a couple of revivals that both ran for over 500 performances. Very popular, Grease, everybody knows it. So we're going to hear Raining on Prom Night from Grease, 92 WICB. 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
1: I'm sorry, show business isn't for me. I'm going back to Allentown.
2: What was that word you just said? Allentown? I'm offering you a chance to star in the biggest musical Broadway seen in 20 years, and you say Allentown?

0: 92 WICB, the lullaby of Broadway from 42nd Street, the 14th longest running musical in the history of Broadway, right here on 92 WICB, the best of Broadway. We're continuing to count down the 30 longest running shows, or musicals, I should say, of all time on Broadway. That's what we're doing. My name is DJ Just Connor, and I want to apologize to everybody from Allentown, Pennsylvania, including my friend from Allentown, Pennsylvania, for the beginning of that song. When that producer says, "Allentown, I'm offering you the chance to star in the biggest Broadway show of all time." And you say, "Allentown?" Allentown is a lovely place. And I don't wish to diss Allentown. There's a great commercial for 42nd Street with that opens up with that line. And it's just the funniest thing in the world. Just the way he says Allentown. Allentown? 42nd Street, 92 WICB. So we're going to continue to count down. The first hour saw us do basically the first half of longest running shows, beginning with number 30, Oklahoma, and ending with number 15, Greece. Now starting off with number 14, 42nd Street for the second hour. And we're going to keep it rolling with number 13. Is going to come from the Book of Mormon. Here is Andrew Rannells and Josh Gad singing You and Me, but mostly me on 92 WICB, the best of Broadway.
1: I've always had the hope that on the day I go to heaven,

92 WICB, the best of Broadway. That was My Eyes Adored You from Jersey Boys, the 11th longest running show in the history of Broadway. Before that, I'd Give My Life for You from Miss Saigon. And before that, You and Me, but Mostly Me from The Book of Mormon, sung by Josh Gad and Andrew Rannells. Of course, that Miss Saigon track sung as well by Ava Noblezada. No, excuse me, Lea Salonga. Even Ava Noblezada did it in the revival, which I saw. I saw her understudy, but Lea Salonga, I get the revival and the original confused, but both absolute queens of my heart and of Broadway, Lea Salonga and Ava Noblezada. Well, we are entering the top 10 now of our longest-running musicals in the history of Broadway. Top 10. Extremely exciting. I'm very excited. I hope you're very excited. We have heard some great shows thus far that have ran less than I thought they did. Cabaret is my favorite show of all time, and it's on the list, but at 27. Hairspray was, I expected that to be higher, but that ended up being 19. Oklahoma, one of the most famous shows in the history of the canon, coming in at number 30, beginning its run in 1943. And one show I did not expect to see on here, Rock of Ages, coming in at number 29. Hamilton, I assume, will usurp that one day. But coming up, we're going to enter the top 10 with a musical that ran from the mid-90s to 2008, I believe. It's Rent. It's Rent. It's great. It's Rent. I love Rent. You probably love Rent. If you're DJ LB on your Wednesday matinee, you don't love Rent. That's a little plug for your Wednesday matinee there. Listen wherever you get your podcast. That was No Matinee But Today was the name of the episode. We talked about Tick, Tick, Boom and Rent. That's beside the point. We're going to hear Another Day from Rent, the original Broadway cast recording. 92 WICB, the best of Broadway.

0: The Beast.
1: That's him! That's him!
0: Is he dangerous?
2: Oh, no! No, he'd never hurt anyone! I know he looks frightful, but he's really very gentle and kind. He's my friend.
3: If I didn't know better, I'd say you had feelings for this monster.
0: He's not the monster, Gaston. You are.
3: Oh, she's as crazy as the old man. She says this creature is her friend? Well, I've hunted wild beasts, and I've seen what they can do. The Beast will make off with your children.
4: No.
3: He'll come after them in the night.
2: No, he would never.
3: Forget the old man, I say. We kill the Beast.
5: Yeah. He'll creep until he's dead.
6: He'll come stalking us at night.

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It's a beast, he's got fangs, razor sharp ones,

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1: Try and stop us.
0: 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I have to go back and warn him.
1: I'm coming with you.
0: No.
1: I lost you once. I won't lose you again.
0: Then we better hurry.
1: We'll rid the village of this beast. Who's with me?
2: I am! I am! I am!

0: 92 WICB, Lay All Your Love on Me from Mamma Mia. Before that, I don't know why I said it like that, Mamma Mia. Before that, The Mob Song from Beauty and the Beast. And before that, Another Day from Rent. We're counting down the longest running musicals in the history of Broadway, the 30 longest running musicals in the history of Broadway, to be exact. And Lay All Your Love on Me, Mamma Mia, coming in at number 8, the 8th longest running musical in the history of Broadway. Now we're going to head up to number 7. It's sort of, okay, so Mamma Mia is number 9, and I've sort of been lying to you for the past hour and a half, because there's one musical on here that ran from September 1976 to August 1989, just under 6,000 performances, a revival of O Calcutta from 1976. It's weird. O Calcutta is an avant-garde review and created by a British drama critic, Kenneth Tynan. We don't have it in our archives. It's not a super traditional musical or anything. Like I said, it's sort of a weird review. So we don't have it. So it's sort of a musical and sort of not, and we don't have it. So we're just not going to include it. But that is the 7th longest running show, the 8th longest running show in the history of Broadway. I've sort of been lying to you, but not really. It's complicated and math is hard. But the 7th longest running show in the history of Broadway is confirmed. It's a Chorus Line. Ran from July 25th, 1975 to April 28th, 1990. About 15 years, just under. Had a revival in 2006. And at the time, in 1984, it got a special Tony for becoming Broadway's longest running musical. They had a big celebration where, like, every older cast member came back and did the big ending number, the one reprise, and did the kick line, and it's really a magical moment. I think it's still floating around online. It's a fantastic show, and we're going to hear it right now. I hope I get it from a Chorus Line, 91.7 FM, the best of Broadway.
1: Again, step, kick, kick, leap, kick, touch. Again, step, kick, kick, leap, kick, touch. Again, step, kick, kick, leap, kick, touch. 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

0: Linda! 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
1: 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At school,

0: 92 WICB, The Overture. Yes, The Overture from Cats. And before that, Dear Old Shiz from Wicked. Before that, the finale from Les Miserables. And before that, I Hope I Get It, the opening from A Chorus Line. Cats, the fourth longest running show, in the fourth longest running musical show, yeah, in the history of Broadway. As we get into the top three very soon of our time, counting now the 30 longest running musicals in Broadway's illustrious history, right here on the Best of Broadway, 92 WICB. My name is DJ Just Connor, and yeah, top three. If you're familiar enough with Broadway and with what is run for years and years and years, you'll probably already know what the top three is, or at least in the ballpark. We're going to come back with one from the third longest running show and the highest grossing show in Broadway history. Last I checked, The Lion King. It'll be coming up right after this. Don't miss it. 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

0: Mr. Flynn, the reporters are here.
1: Let him in, Butch. Okay, Roxy, act like a dummy. You sit on my lap and I'll do all the talking.
0: Mr. Billy Flynn sings the press conference rag. Notice how his mouth never moves. Almost.

0: I said, Fred, move along. She knew that she was doing wrong.
1: Then describe it.
0: He came toward me
1: with a pistol
0: from my bureau.
1: Did you fight him?
0: Like a tiger.
2: He had strength and she had none.
0: And yet we both reached for the gun. Oh yes, oh yes, oh yes, we both, oh yes, we both, oh yes, we both reached for the gun, the gun, the gun, the gun. Oh yes, we both reached for the gun.

Chicago, we both reached for the gun, 92 WICB, the best of Broadway. Before that, The Lion Sleeps Tonight from The Lion King, a short one here, as we just about end off our time on the best of Broadway. Wow, we did it. We have gone through, well, at this point, 29 of the longest running musicals in the history of Broadway, counting them down. It would have been easier for me to count them up, I suppose, and just not have to fit everything into a specific time, but you know, the things we do for our art and the things we do to bring you great show tunes every Sunday morning from 10 to noon on 92 WICB. I'm DJ Just Connor. I'm here every Sunday morning from 10 to noon. Like I mentioned, right here on the Station for Innovation, bringing you some great show tunes. So thank you so much for tuning in and indulging my theme today. I got one more for you on this hour and this show. This show has run for a couple of centuries at this point. It began in January 26th, 1988. It has actually run in two separate centuries, but, you know, that's beside the point. Opened in January 26th, 1988, has yet to close, and has run for 13,453 performances or so. No other show has broken 10,000, not even Chicago, the 1996 revival of Chicago, which we, of course, just heard with We Both Reach for the Gun. This plays at the Majestic Theater on Broadway. It's one of my favorite shows, even though Andrew Lloyd Webber can be a bit hit or miss, and this show is definitely a little bit of a guilty pleasure for me. I love it all the same. The original Broadway cast, Michael Crawford and Sarah Brightman of the Phantom of the Opera, singing the title song right here on 92 WICB. Thank you for listening, and stay tuned up next for Breakfast with the Beatles. But for now, here's the last track of the day on the best of Broadway.

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I'm DJ The Rock, and you have just heard Mosaic Foundation, Truth Is Out There, to kick off this show. Up next, Gun Poets featuring Matty Walsh of The Blind Spots, and then a track from Alex Cano to continue the show. Stick around right here on 92 WICB. 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

91.7 FM, you've just heard Driftwood, right here on the station for innovation. Driftwood with the Working Mom's Anthem off the album A Rock and Roll Heart. Before Driftwood, we had Alex Cano, Back Against the Wall off his debut album. And before that, Gun Poets featuring Matty Walsh of Matty Walsh in the Blind Spots, the track Make You Happy, an older collaboration from back in the middle of the decade. But now, let's keep on rolling with the tunes. We've got a whole lot of variety right here, all local music, but that means we can play reggae. We've got rock, folk, and Americana. We've got pop. We've got rap. We've got some ska fusion coming up much later in the show. So be sure to stick around for all of that coming up on the station for innovation. More local music right here on Homebrew. We've got tracks from Uncle Ben's Remedy and the Honey Smugglers up next. Stick around right here on 91.7 FM from Uncle Ben's Remedy. This is Long Line of Fighters.

92 WICB Ithaca. That was the Blind Owl Band you just heard. Jazzy McGee. Before that, the Honey Smugglers with their track Missing You. And Uncle Ben's Remedy, Long Line of Fighters. Now we had some folk, some Americana, a little bit of rock thrown in there for our past few songs. So now it's time to switch genres. Up next, a bit of roots dub action, a bit of reggae for you from Root Shock, and then some soul from Stone Cold Miracle. 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

91.7 FM, you have just heard Paper Cranes by Shifley off their album, Paper Cranes. Before that, Stone Cold Miracle, they had a track called You Gotta Hold On that came on right before Shifley. And before Stone Cold Miracle, Root Shock with some reggae action, some dub action, Babylon Tree.

0: 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They're going to play something later in the show. They'll be on after the blind spots, so stick around right here on 91.7 FM for variety in Homebrew, Ithaca's premier local music show.
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Viva Mayhem, right here on 91.7 FM. Through the horns and the electric guitar, you could hear it. That was Brain Stew, or rather, a rendition, a cover of the Green Day classic Brain Stew by Viva Mayhem. They call it 25 or Brain Stew 4. Throwing some numbers in there, mixing it up, getting their own spin on it. Before Viva Mayhem, we had the Blind Spots' Hey Boy, back in 2015 off of Rizomatic. Now, up next, another local classic, you know him, it's Sim Redmond and his band, the Sim Redmond Band. 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

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Starting off this second hour of this show strong. Make It Better, off their album, Make It Better. And I hope that I'm making your listening time better with the music that I'm playing right here for you this time. Before Giant Panda, we had Upstate Rubdown with New Life and the Sim Redmond Band. Sim Redmond with Take Me. And now up next, we will have tracks from Sophistafunk and The Big Takeover, one of my all-time favorite songs to play on this show. It's coming up next from Sophistafunk. This is Bruce Lee, right here on 91.7 FM Homebrew.

Kevin Kinsella, the king of East Coast reggae, right here on 91.7 FM, Homebrew. That was Roots Mansion you just heard off his Riding Higher Still album, iTown Records, right here on Homebrew. Before Kevin Kinsella, we had The Big Takeover with Rubber Biscuit and Sophistafunk, Bruce Lee, and that is just who they are as good as at their craft. Now up next, we've got more local artists, of course, because this is a local music show, the best of Central, Upstate, and Western New York, all right here on Homebrew, all genres, and I mean all genres. Donna the Buffalo up next, something live from Grassroots back in the mid-2000s, and then the Makepeace Brothers. 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

92 WICB, this is Homebrew, all local music, all show long. You just heard a track from the Ithaca-based Ruddy Well Band, that song, Hard Times, off their album Building a Fire. Before Ruddy Well Band, we had the Makepeace Brothers with Caroline and Dawn of the Buffalo live from the Americana Ballroom that was In This Life. Now, up next, more local music, of course. We have Gymkhana, followed by the Small Kings. Stick around right here on 92 WICB. From Gymkhana, this next track is Wild Ride.

0: 92 WICB Homebrew, you've just heard Tara Nevins with Troubles. Before that, the Small King singing another one of my favorite tracks on this show, Honey, and Gymkhana with Wild Ride. A wild, wild ride is what we have been on this show. We've been genre hopping from reggae to folk and Americana to some rock to some pop to some rap and around some more. Up next, well, it wouldn't be a show without the band that we're about to play next. It would not be a local music show without some of the sounds of this next upcoming band. It's Big Mean Sound Machine coming up right here on the station for Innovation. They'll be followed by Common Railers. So stick around right here on 91.7 FM. We've got some good sounds coming up in just a bit.
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You've been listening to Ithaca's premier local music show, as we sure do like to say. I'm DJ The Rock, and you've been listening to Common Railers, Isn't It Real? Before this, was Big Mean Sound Machine, their vibes, their track, Burning Van. Now, up next, we've got one more song for you right here. Technically, it's a whole EP, a combination of two songs. We'll play it as one. Pia, if you're listening, this one's for you. Up next, from Dreamt, is Storm, right here on the station for Innovation, 92 WICB. 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

Lucy Dacus, Triple Dog Dare, that one off of her third studio album. It's called Home Video. Perhaps not the instrumentation you typically hear on the Hobo's Lullaby, heavy guitars and feedback and a bit more of an indie rock sound, but Lucy Dacus' lyrics and storytelling, very evocative of the folk idiom. I love that song. Glad I got to share it with you on this edition of the Hobo's Lullaby. Thanks so much for tuning in, and stay tuned because we got folk, Americana, and bluegrass coming your way for the next couple of hours. Let's not delay. We got one by the Contenders. The first track off their album Laughing with the Reckless, released back in 2017. Here is Line Across the Water, the Contenders on 92 WICB, the Hobo's Lullaby.

You're listening to the Hobo's Lullaby on 92WICB. That was Emmylou Harris, I Don't Want to Talk About It Now. Before that, Line Across the Water by the Contenders of their record Laughing with the Reckless. Well, my name is DJ Just Connor. We have great folk Americana and bluegrass on the way, so don't go anywhere. You are right where you want to be, right where you need to be. You're here on the station for innovation. Thank you for spending this time with us and listening to some great tunes. And let's just keep it moving we just heard Emmylou Harris, I Don't Want to Talk About It Now, but now going to a tribute concert for Emmylou Harris recorded at the Dar Constitution Hall in Washington, D.C., January the 10th, 2015. A bunch of great musicians like Martina McBride, Patty Griffin, Chris Christopherson, Alison Krauss, Mavis Staples, Steve Earle, Lucinda Williams all came together to celebrate the life and song of Emmylou Harris. This is one of my favorite tracks off of this record. It is Mary Chapin Carpenter and Vince Gill with a great duet, All the Road Running, right here, right now. 91.7 FM, this is the Hobo's Lullaby. Here's Mary and Vince.

That was the early Maze with Everything, a track composed by Emily Pinkerton and dedicated to her then newborn daughter. Beautiful stuff. Before that, A Blue Sky Turned to Rust by Neptune's Car, and starting off the set, All the Road Running, Mary Chapin Carpenter and Vince Gill in their tribute to Emmylou Harris back at a concert in 2015. From the early Maze to the Earls of Leicester, a group assembled by Jerry Douglas in 2013 to present the music of Lester Flatt, Earl Scruggs, and the Foggy Mountain Boys to a contemporary audience. So the name of the band is taken from Earl, or obviously Earl Scruggs, so the Earls of Leicester. The English city Leicester is pronounced Lester, or I've heard it Leicester, but Lester like Lester Flatt. So Lester and Earl, you get it. You get it. Jerry Douglas on dobro, Sean Camp on guitar, Charlie Cushman on banjo and guitars, Johnny Warren on fiddle, Daniel Kimbrough on bass, Jeff White on mandolin, and they all contribute vocals. Tim O'Brien, Barry Bales, also former members of the group. This one is off their second album called Rattle and Roar. Here's the final track, Pray for the Boys, 91.7 FM, the Earls of Leicester right here on the Hobo's Lullaby.

the Punch Brothers with their rendition of Boll Weevil. 91.7 FM, the Hobo's Lullaby. Before that, you heard, what did you hear? You heard the Yonder Mountain String Band with I'm Lost from their record Black Sheep. Before that, you heard the Del McCoy Band with Break Up off their album The Family Circle. Before that, Sheepshell Corn, Ricky Skaggs, and Bruce Horns began starting off the set, the Earls of Leicester, with Pray for the Boys. Well, my name is DJ Jess Connor. Coming up next on the Hobo's Lullaby, we got the Young Novelists, a Canadian folk roots band formed in August of 2009. They play and tour as a 5 or 6 piece band or as a duo. This album was released back in 2018. It's called In City and Country. The band is Derek Brady on bass, Roy Calexico on drums and various other percussion, John Law on electric guitar, with additional musicians playing cello, violin, and keys, and Howard Billerman on space lasers for track 9. We're unfortunately not going to hear track 9, but we are going to hear a fantastic song called Back to the Hard Times. 91.7 FM, the Young Novelists on the Hobo's Lullaby.

The Fray by John Smith off of his album of the same name, released back in 2021. 92 WICB, this is the Hobo's Lullaby. And before that, you heard the Young Novelists off of their album In City and Country with Back to the Hard Times. I'm DJ Jess Connor. The first hour of the show has really flown by for me, but don't you worry and don't you fret and don't you touch that dial, because we have another hour of folk, Americana, and bluegrass on the way right here on the Station for Innovation. Got some fantastic stuff coming up in the second hour, but closing off this first hour is another fantastic one by Elliot Smith off of his album New Moon, a two-disc compilation set of previously unreleased recordings by Elliot Smith. This is Pretty Mary Kay, the other version by Elliot Smith on 92 WICB, The Hobo's Lullaby.

the Little Willies with Lou Reed. They saw Lou Reed cow tipping on 92 WICB, the Hobo's Lullaby. Before that, ending the previous hour, we heard Pretty Mary Kay, the other version by Elliott Smith from a two-disc compilation set called New Moon. It was getting a little sorrowful near the end of the first hour, so decided to pick it back up a little to start the second. I'm DJ Jess Connor. We got another hour or so of folk Americana and bluegrass on the way, so don't go anywhere. Don't touch that dial. You are right where you need to be. 92 WICB, The Hobo's Lullaby. Coming up, The Devil Makes Three of their double album, sort of double EP thing, Redemption and Ruin. They got six songs on each side, six songs about ruin, six songs about redemption. We're going to hear the final track from the ruin side of the record, Waiting Around to Die, a Towns Van Zandt composition performed here by The Devil Makes Three on The Hobo's Lullaby 91.7 FM.

to the feet. 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
1: Carmine Street, Loudon, Wainwright III. Off of the album The BBC Sessions 92 WICB, Oboe's Lullaby. Before that, you heard Kerosene by Joe Purdy from his record 4th of July. And before that, The Devil Makes Three from Redemption and Ruin, Waiting Around to Die, cover of a Townes Van Zandt track. Coming up, we got the May Trio in a little bit. But first, an album and a track so good, I just want to get right to it. So let's get right to it. Aaron Marshall and Carl Jones of the album Sweet Memories Never Leave. The couple, the married couple, playing Jack Rabbit Jump. 92 WICB, it's the Hobo's Lullaby. Don't go anywhere.

That was Jillian Welch on 92 WICB off of her album Soul Journey, the track I Made a Lover's Prayer. Before that, Steve Earle and the Del McCoury Band with Outlaw's Honeymoon. Before that, Caroline by the May Trio. Starting off the set, we had Jackrabbit Jump, Aaron Marshall, and Carl Jones. So Soul Journey by Jillian Welch, released back in 2003 by Acony Records, A-C-O-N-Y Records, a collaboration, as with all of her previous recordings, with David Rawlings. Released, like I said, back in 2003, peaked at 107 on the Billboard 200, but number 1 on the Independent Albums chart by Billboard and number 10 on the Heat Seekers. It's 10 fantastic tracks with Mark Ambrose on acoustic guitar, Matt Andrews and Jim Boquist on bass, Greg Lees on dobro, Ketchum Secor on fiddle, Ketch Secor of an old Cro-Medicine show, and Ithaca-connected individual on fiddle, and then Jillian Welch and David Rawlings on everything else, including harmonica, some brilliant soulful harmonica on that track. Welch wouldn't release another album until 2011's The Harrow and The Harvest, an 8-year gap in between records. Soul Journey was all that fans had to go off of in terms of new Jillian Welch studio albums for about 8 years there, but this is an endlessly re-listenable album. It's an absolutely fantastic experience. Only 10 tracks, but so, so beautiful. My favorite Jillian Welch album, for sure. We got the Mammals coming up next. This is one I have loved since I started hosting the Hobo's Lullaby, a 2006 release called Departure. Here's the first track, my favorite track on the record. It's called Follow Me to Carthage. Thanks for tuning in, and stay tuned because we got more folk Americana and bluegrass on the way here on the Hobo's Lullaby 92 WICB.

my bad.

0: Pink Moon off of the album of the same name by Nick Drake, the 1972 release, the third and final studio album released in Drake's lifetime, one of his most beautiful, incredible songs. I'm a huge Nick Drake fan, so any opportunity I get to play him on the Hobo's Lullaby, I'll certainly take. Before that, Wash by Bon Iver from his self-titled release. Before that, Greg Joaquin off of Hopeless Entrance off of one of his EPs. Before that, Follow Me to Carthage by The Mammals. I'm DJ Just Connor. We got time for a few more here today on The Hobo's Lullaby. Dave Van Ronk coming up in a little bit. This is off of the record Inside Dave Van Ronk, sort of. So there's two Inside Dave Van Ronks. There's the original studio album, and then there's the compilation. We're playing technically off of the compilation, although this is a song that was on the original Inside Dave Van Ronk. So this is really a double dose of Inside Dave Van Ronk. The title and the artist inspiring the movie Inside Llewyn Davis, at least partially inspiring it, and inspired by Van Ronk's autobiography. Dave Van Ronk, another one of my favorites on the Hobo's Lullaby. So we're going to hear one of his tracks right after this. Don't miss it. It's 91.7 FM. This is the Hobo's Lullaby.
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Well, there's a little Dave Van Ronk for you playing Lady Gay, 91.7 FM, The Hobo's Lullaby. That's about it for this edition of the show. My name is DJ Just Connor. I've been guiding you through 2 hours of folk, Americana, and bluegrass. Thank you for joining me on this musical odyssey. Hobo's Lullaby every Tuesday morning from 10 to noon and every Sunday afternoon from 2 to 4 right here on the station for innovation. Going to end with Bob Dylan, as I like to hear on the Hobo's Lullaby. One of his more bluesy offerings, an alternate take of Leopard Skin Pillbox Hat. Love this rendition. 91.7 FM, Bob Dylan closing us off on the Hobo's Lullaby.

92 WICB. This is DJ Mafi, and I'll be here with you for the next 2 hours of Sonic Planet, bringing you a variety of music genres from all around the world. Starting off this first hour, I played Fratelli Mancuso with their song Akuzi Vala Barca El Mari. As you can guess from their name, Fratelli Mancuso, this group is made up of two brothers, Enzo and Lorenzo Mancuso, both of whom are originally from Sutera, Italy. They were their own music teachers and started their careers by playing in a barber shop. They spent some time in London before returning back to Italy. Speaking about locations, since this is Sonic Planet, if you started in New York and traveled roughly 15,000 miles south, you'd reach the island that this next singer calls home, Haiti. The singer I'm talking about is André Toussaint, though he moved to the Bahamas in the 50s, and that's where he spent the rest of his life. Let's allow this next song by him to honor the beauty he brought to the world of music. So without further ado, here is André Toussaint with Little Nassa Bahama Mama, here on 92 WICB Sonic Planet.

winter, you'll love that clear blue water, the beaches, the straw market, the conch shadow at the Blackbird's Tavern, the dirty digs, and the Junkanoo Club is swinging.

0: Canada by Coalition. Before that, Je à Tendre by Melgroove. And before that was André Toussaint's song Little Nassa, Bahama Mama, here on Sonic Planet. The next artist I will be playing for you is Natasha Lowe, who is better known by her stage name of Tasha. Tasha grew up with a family of ballroom dancers who introduced her to the world of music. During her career, Tasha was a K-pop artist who was part of the group Scarf. Here is Tasha with her song Beyond the Ocean.
1: Yeah. Baby T's in the house.
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1: Got this little duo for you right now. Talking about life, man.

This is Sonic Planet on 92 WICB. The last song I played for you, Fondo de Mato by Manicus Costa, made a stop in Guinea-Bissau, Africa. This next song is by Oliver Makuji, who was born in 1952. So a little bit about his career. As a musician, he tended to go by the name of Tuku. He started his career with the band Wagon Wheels, and a lot of his songs touch upon the political landscape and circumstances that took place during his lifetime as well. So here is Oliver Makuji's song, Rocky, on Sonic Planet.

by Jandy Feliz, and before that, Franziska by Taken, here on 91.7 FM. Jandy Feliz, the artist I just played for you, is a singer-songwriter from the Dominican Republic. Starting off his career, he was part of a band, but then went solo in the early 2000s. Since then, he has released a few studio albums. I hope you enjoyed his song. Coming up is Frankie Anderson, but before that is Mar by Augusto Sigo here on the Station for Innovation, 92 WICB Sonic

The Limbo Song by Frankie Anderson, and before that was Mar by Augusto Sigo here on Sonic Planet with me, DJ Muffy. Well, Sonic Planet is nearing the end of the first hour, though don't worry because I've got one more hour coming up for you. To close out this first hour of Sonic Planet though, I've got two more songs. Coming up is Ska Cubano, but before that is Baliza by Marcello on the Station for Innovation, 92 WICB.

You're tuned in to 92 WICB's very own Sonic Planet with me, DJ Mafi. You give me 2 hours and I will travel the world with you through music. I started off the second hour with Sir Tob Erener's, who is a Turkish singer from Istanbul, Turkey. Although she participated in the Eurovision Song Contest in 1989 and then again in 1990, she lost both of those competitions. Though she did not give up, she entered the contest again in 2003 and won the contest that year with her song Every Way That I Can. What an inspiration from her to teach us to follow our dreams and not give up. And she kept trying and then she made it. I have Raul Paz coming up for you, but right now here is Malbulo with Mal Dayeni here on the Station for Innovation 92 WICB.

This is Sonic Planet with me, DJ Mafi. So far this hour, I played music from Argentina, Cuba, Africa, and Turkey. The song I just played for you, Presente Permanente, was by Asida, and before that was Raul Paz with his song, Mulata. Raul Paz was born in the late 60s in Cuba. He learned music at an academy in Havana. Although he will write songs down, his preferred method is to create his music just by playing some instruments and seeing what comes to mind. I think really to understand an artist holistically, you need to look at their preferred method of writing because, you know, how did the song come about, right? Coming up for you is Barrio Jazz Gang, but right now here is Mary Yora by Adama Yolomba here on 92 WICB.

This is Sonic Planet, WICB show that exposes you to music from all around the world. I'm DJ Mafi, and I hope you are enjoying the music today. I just played Javier Alvarez's song, Por Que Te Vas. Moving along, this next artist I have for you is Leonel Almeida. He's from Cape Verde. He started his career when he was all of 17 years old, though 3 years later, at the age of 20, he went into the army. I think that's such an interesting shift from being a musician and 3 years later going to serve. I guess he's just tapping into different aspects of life and seeing what was best for him, maybe. Coming up for you is his song, Team Joe Poca, here on 91.

John Maria Testa with Dentro El Cinema, and before that was Samba Luku Samba by Ricardo Lembo and Makina Loca. I hope you've been enjoying the show today. I think it's really important to go outside your comfort zone and hear music that you may not listen to otherwise. It's good to, you know, zoom out a little bit and see music through a worldly lens. And I'm glad the station, WICB, has a show like this. Coming up for you is Damal by Africondo featuring Nicholas Menheim here on 92 WICB.

Soar by Diogal here on 91.7 FM. Well, it's getting close to the end of these past 2 hours of Sonic Planet with me, DJ Mafi. I thank you for traveling on WIZB FM Airlines as we have traveled the world through music. Please remain seated and have your seatbelts fastened until the last song of the show ends today. Here to close out the show is Ira Kare with their song Boliviana here on the Station for Innovation 92 WICB's Sonic Planet.

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Hello, hello, hello. You are listening to 92 WICB, Riding the New Wave. That was Love Comes Quickly by Pet Shop Boys. I am your host, DJ Ruby, and I am thrilled to be bringing you another lovely night of fun, funky 80s new wave music. Actually, we're branching out a little bit into some music from the 70s and some music from the 90s today. Very, very exciting, but it was because of the artists. I had to push it. They're great albums. What can I say? Coming up, we've got some more fun music. We've got a song coming up by Ministry, but first, we have got Keep Feeling Fascination by The Human League. 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

91.7 FM. That was Work for Love by Ministry. Before that, Keep Feeling Fascination by the Human League. I'm having a good time today. I hope you are too. There's just something about new wave music that always gets me in a good mood. I don't know what it is. It's just so fun, and there's so many different like versions of it. There's so many facets to it, because like I love how you can go from the B-52s, which is like borderline surf rock, to like New Order, which is its own, that's its own ball game. I just love that there's so much diversity and variability in the type of music. I just have the best time pulling songs together for you. I hope that you enjoy it. I know I do, but I know not everybody's taste is the same as mine. However, we do have several different artists coming up, so hopefully you'll find something that's your flavor of music coming up. We've got the Go-Go's, we've got Thomas Dolby, we've got Thompson Twins, but first we have In Between Days by The Cure. 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

You are listening to 92 WICB, Riding the New Wave. That was If You Leave by OMD. Before that, Europa and the Pirate Twins by Thomas Dolby. And before that, Love on Your Side by Thompson Twins. Now, this may be a bit controversial, but If You Leave is my favorite song from Pretty in Pink. I know everybody is going, oh my gosh, TJ Ruby, but why isn't it Pretty in Pink by the Psychedelic Furs? And I know, that song is really good. I have a very special place in my heart for the Psychedelic Furs. However, I think If You Leave is a better song. Like, I don't know. Like, I think it's just so fitting for the movie. And, like, it's just such a great ending. And I found a little, like, fun alleged anecdote about it. So I'm going to tell it to you. Obviously, that song is at the end of Pretty in Pink. If you've ever seen the movie, great movie. Highly recommend. But originally, it was meant to be a different song by OMD. It was meant to apparently be the song Goddess of Love. Allegedly. And John Hughes, director of Pretty in Pink, you know, they showed the movie. People weren't really loving the ending song as much. And he was like, oh, we got to change it. So, of course, he went and was like, OMD, please make me a new song because this is not matching the feel. It needs to be very similar in, like, you know, vibe to what I'm looking for. And, of course, this request came like days before OMD was leaving on tour, of course. And they wrote and recorded the song in under 24 hours. And arguably, it is, like, one of the most famous, like, movie songs, I think. I think it's, like, up there with, like, Don't You Forget About Me. I mean, obviously, Pretty in Pink came from the same movie. But, like, I feel like it's the same idea, you know? Anyways, I just thought that was, like, that's crazy. Like, we almost didn't have that song attached to that movie, which is, like, very much in my mind what I attach it to. Crazy stuff. And days before they were leaving on tour, I couldn't do it. Anyways, coming up, we have got songs by Simple Minds and Berlin. But first, we have a song by the Go-Go's, Our Lips Are Sealed. 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

91.7 FM, that was Bizarre Love Triangle by New Order. Before that, Promised You a Miracle by Simple Minds. And before that, Masquerade by Berlin. One of my favorite parts about this show is that I feel like, you know, everybody knows a lot of these artists. Like, everybody knows A-ha. Everybody knows Simple Minds. Everybody knows, you know, The Cure because of, you know, their bigger tracks. But the fun thing, at least for me, about this show has been kind of digging around in all of their albums and really finding some of the, forgive me for the lingo, but like the deeper cuts that, like, I guess people don't really focus on and go, oh my gosh, yeah, that's like my favorite song

from them. Specifically, like, I think a perfect example is Simple Mind, because everybody thinks, oh, Don't You Forget About Me, because that's like the one of the biggest songs to come out of the 80s and probably the biggest song to come from that band movie wise. Like, it's, you know, it's such a big focus. But I've been then going through for this show, listening to a lot more of their music, and I'm like, oh, this is good too. Like, Promise You a Miracle, like, that's kind of up there for me now, but nobody's going to think of that. So I feel like it's just interesting to see kind of like what has stuck, I guess, in the zeitgeist of, you know, 80s and new wave music, and what people really focus in on, despite the fact that a lot of these artists have like so many amazing songs and were just amazing across the board. But we go, oh yeah, I know this one singular song, and I'm guilty of it. But I think it's so fun and interesting to kind of see what sticks with people. Anyways, coming up, we have got some songs by Roxy Music and, of course, the Psychedelic Furs. Don't worry. I love the Psychedelic Furs. I wasn't saying anything nasty about them. They're great. They're amazing. They're fantastic. I love them. But first, a song from another one of my favorite groups, the B-52s. Here is Planet Claire on 92 WICB.

92 WICB. This is Riding the New Wave, and you just heard Heaven by the Psychedelic Furs. Before that, Planet Claire by the B-52s, and before that, Bizarre Love Triangle by New Order. This is the end of my first hour here with you today, but don't worry, never fear, there is another hour coming up with DJ Ruby. Another great hour of new wave music coming up, and I'll be honest, as much as I love this first hour, I kind of like the second hour better, so like you should definitely stick around, cause it's good stuff. To wrap up this hour though, we have a song by Roxy Music, Love is the Drug. 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

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That was Hit That Perfect Beat by Bronski Beat. Last hour you heard Love Is the Drug by Roxy Music and Heaven by the Psychedelic Furs. I am your host, DJ Ruby, and you have got another great hour of new wave music coming up for you. We've got a song by Big Country on its way, but first, Susie and the Banshees with Cities in Dust. 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

92WICB. That was, and forgive me for this, that was Senses Working Overtime by XTC. I did mix things up on my list. Before that, you heard Cities and Dust by Susie and the Banshees. I hope you're enjoying today's show. I personally, I'm preferring this second hour. I mean, mostly just because this is like all of my favorite groups, I guess. But, you know, I don't know. Everybody has their preferences. That's fine. But I think my taste in the second hour is pretty good. Coming up, we have Got a Song by Spandau Ballet, and now we have In a Big Country by Big Country. 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

92 WICB. That was Strange Love by Depeche Mode. Before that, True by Spandau Ballet. Before that, In a Big Country by, you guessed it, Big Country. Oh my goodness. Who would have thought? Not me. Anyways, I don't know. As I was saying last hour, I feel like it's really interesting to see what songs people kind of like latch on to from certain artists, especially from, you know, years ago. Because, you know, people pick certain songs from certain groups and they're like, no, like this is the best song. And I'm like, you're missing like four albums worth of fantastic music. And that's how I feel about Strange Love by Depeche Mode. I think it is an amazing song. It is so overlooked. It is one of their more overlooked songs. I think it is so good. I could listen to it on repeat. And I did, in fact, do that this summer. Every time I hopped in my car, turning that on. Coming up, though, we have some other, you know, songs that have been on repeat or should be on repeat for you. We got songs by The Cars and Billy Idol coming up. But first, Wishful Thinking by China Crisis. 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

shows, and I was like, I can't play it again. Can't just play that song on repeat. So I've been waiting for the perfect time. Now felt like the perfect time. And of course I had to include Eyes Without a Face by Billy Idol. There are a few Billy Idol songs which are just like, I know he's not technically new wave, but like, you can't listen to that song and tell me it's not new wave, because you're lying. You'd be lying to me. Why are you lying to me? I think that's one of the interesting things about new wave, is that it's like, you do have a set number of artists or groups that it's like, yes, those are new wave. And then you kind of have these all like weird, like branch out artists who it's like, technically they're not. However, like these five songs of theirs, absolutely new wave. I just think that's really funny. I was having a conversation with someone earlier and it was like, what is new wave? I said I counted as anything that wasn't pop, punk, or rock in the 80s. And I think that is an acceptable definition. I'll be so honest. Gives me more flexibility on what to play on the show. Coming up, we have songs by NXS and Devo. But first, a song by one of my favorite groups, Squeeze. Here is The Truth from their 1990 album, Play. 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

91.7 FM. That was Lately by NXS. Before that, Disco Dancer by Devo. And before that, The Truth by Squeeze. Slight edit from their 1991 album, Play, because I can read, I swear. I'm your host, DJ Ruby, who can read. And this is the end of my show today. I hope you have enjoyed. I've had a great time. To wrap up this hour, it is one of my favorite songs, been one of my favorite songs since I was maybe 4 or 5. I love this song. It's always stuck in my head. I just think it's so fantastic. This is And She Was by The Talking Heads. 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